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Like you're saying I'm here now,

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1: 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The dark sunglasses version allows me to block out things, so if I don't want to see advertising, for example, to filter that out.
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But I'll definitely remember. See, what I need are enemies, please. A nemesis or nemesis. They say revenge is like sashimi. Best served cold, so shiver when you see me. My occupation is much like a doctor. I got a lot of patience. Seasons change, tick tock. And strange how I smile when I see you. I'm a sick fuck. Yeah, I'm so cunning. If I put it in your mouth, then you won't see it coming. But the truth is I need you. If you ever said sorry, I would just hate to believe.

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And nowadays you're so basically nice to me. How can I hate you? You say, how are you, Jason? And I'm plotting your humiliation. We're like Barack and McCain, Mozart, Salieri, Houdini, and what's his name? You know the guy in Montreal who hit him in the stomach? You are my mountain, and I will piss on the summit. And from that very high altitude, I will be the one with the high horse attitude. I'm a sadist, but I'm saying I'm the saddest dude, 'cause I just did everything I said I'd do. What's next? I'll be the head honcho? You'll be gone, but will I still be gone, Zoe? Without Titian, will I become a hippie or a hipster with no

is moving on. 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

0: 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Modulare Synthesizer.
1: Buckla, often labeled as the Stradivarius of synthesizers, is one of the most innovative musical vessel ever designed. The Buckla synthesizer is named after the electronics pioneer Donald Don Buckla, who manufactured his first modular synthesizer in 1963, the Buckla Series 100. The Music Easel appeared in 1973, so we are celebrating both a diamond, 60 years, and

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1: Buckla, often labeled as the Stradivarius of synthesizers, is one of the most innovative musical vessel ever designed. The Buckla synthesizer is named after the electronics pioneer Donald Don Buckla, who manufactured his first modular synthesizer in 1963, the Buckla Series 100. The Music Easel appeared in 1973, so we are celebrating both the Diamond, 60 years, and Jubilee, 50 years, to close 2023. 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
2: Ground, swivel hips and loose lips, stab the dagger, turn it round. His life's an open book, scribbled in.

I'll fool myself, she'll walk right in and be with me forevermore. I rage against the trials of life.